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Aliana. Aliana says, France. Well, France, yes, you are correct. France is the country that has the Eiffel Tower. It is also the country known for the city of love, aka Paris. Paris! So there you go. That is correct. You are a brainiac after all. Hello, Superstar ISO. It's Kimberly, and I'm just waking up. Oh, wow. Okay, you want to be available on Friday? That's fine. Friday's okay. Go ahead. Come on Friday. All right. And you say, the answer is north. The answer for the north is Nigeria. No. It was a state in Nigeria. And Nigeria is not really in the north of Africa anyway. So, you see? No bells for you, Kimberly. Try again. Try again. Anyway, let's play a song for you. Let's play this one. It's your birthday. Hey.

Here is the party. Here is the cake. Here are the candles. Here are the balloons. Here are the party hats.

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0: And it's here on Kids FM, your family fun radio. Okay, let's see if you can squeeze some in. Some traffic report for you. Because, you know, traffic, yesterday I was held in traffic on NTA Road. I'm like, why is this still happening? What's happening? Why? Why is there still traffic? But apparently the road is bad again. Ah, very annoying. I know. The road is bad again, people. So be careful if you're heading from Obirikwe down into NTA Road, down to Rumokuta. You're going to meet a whole lot of traffic. I can see it's already red this morning from my helicopter. Let me see. It's red. Oh my goodness. Red. If you are heading to Rumokuta from Obirikwe Junction, there's a whole lot of traffic there. So please be careful and watch out. All right, let's check out Oil Mill Market, because you know it's Oil Mill Market Day today. And I can see a lot of yellow around the flyover. But then there's some red, you know. I can see red when you descend from the flyover into Aba Road. If you're going towards Rumokurushi, right where you have Oil Mill Market, you're going to see a lot of red there. Very dark red as well. So watch out for that. If you're heading to Tank from Rumokurushi Junction, I can see a lot of... No. If you're heading from to Tank from the Oil Mill, after Oil Mill, there's another small road there that can link you into that Tank Road. Yes, that road is very, very busy this morning. Very, very red. So please watch out for that. Some red also at the Obasanjo Bypass. Around red around Stadium Road linking to Aba Road, the Air Force Junction there. There's a whole lot of red there as well. If you're heading down to Rumola from Air Force Junction, you're going to meet a whole lot of red. Right after the Peace Park, you're going to see a whole lot of red there as well. But, you know, Aba Road is a little free going down up until you get to... Oh, my God. Look at red everywhere. Just before the water lines, I think it's GRA Junction. Yes, GRA Junction. I can see the flyover there. There's a whole lot of red. If you're trying to connect Olu Obasanjo Road as well, there's a whole lot of red there too. All right, so watch out. Anyway, that's the traffic report. All right, go ahead and give us a call. Let's see who's calling. Flourish, is that you? Hello, bright and shiny morning. Bright and shiny morning. Hi. Are you there?
1: Hello.
0: Hi, bright and shiny morning. All right. Flourish.
1: Yes.
0: Is that Flourish?
1: Yes.
0: Okay. All right, Flourish. Here is your question. Are you ready?
1: Yes, that's great.
0: All right. I am the largest country in South America, and I speak Portuguese as my official language. What country am I? I am the largest country in South America. Portuguese is my official language. What country am I? Where are you? Sounds a bit noisy there.
1: Yeah, on my way.
0: Oh, okay, I see. So what country? I mean, from your map, you can see the country that is the biggest. You see, this is why I always say, just study your maps. Study your maps. We're all explorers here, you know. Study your maps. All right, we'll take a short break. We'll be right back. Stay right here. Send me your answers.
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0: Jack. What time is it?
1: It's 8 o'clock and time for your first pep talk. Hey, do you know your light? Go out there and shine.
2: All right, 8 o'clock on the DOT this morning. All right. Here is my question for you. If you want to play for my back to school pack courtesy of Bic, all you have to do is listen up now, because my question is coming, and go on WhatsApp and send your messages. If you want to call, this will be the right time to call and answer a question as well. Okay. All right. Here's a question. Still on World Wednesday. I am a country. I sound like I'm telling you to go, but I'm actually just a country in Africa. What country am I? That is the question. Go on WhatsApp. That's my WhatsApp question. All right. Go on WhatsApp and answer the question. All right. So you can call me now if you want to win my back to school pack, because I have one more for our back to school people on the phone. Yeah. I'm sorry. It's my birthday. I can speak anyhow if I want to. Hello, bright and shiny morning. Bright and shiny morning. What's your shiny name?
3: My name is Marianne.
2: Marianne, are you playing for my back to school pack?
3: No.
2: Okay, you're playing for fun. All right, Marianne. Here is one for you. I am a country. Turn down the volume of your radio, please.
3: Okay.
2: All right. I am a country, but I have to do with your stomach. What country am I?
3: I am a country,
2: but I also have to do with your stomach. A feeling in your stomach. What country am I? I mean, I say this a lot. I say this a lot, though. What country am I?
3: I don't know.
2: There's a feeling in your stomach. It's also a country. What country am I?
3: Oh,
2: you're going to scratch your head when you hear the answer to this one. I usually say this almost every day, breakfast time. Okay, you have to listen up, Marianne.

0: in this particular way, and is it that environment is triggering them or something? So they just try to understand the child's behavior and to know how to support them. So that's, I'm just using like a general thing because I do not know who is listening. Okay.
1: Okay.
0: So these are the work of, or this is the work of an ABA specialist. But then it boils down to what we were saying before you wanted to go take a call. It boils down to training. Okay. ABA specialists are not cheap, and school may not have the resources to actually hire people, okay? So you can pick a staff member from within your community and say, okay, we want to go into providing special needs services for parents. All right, so I'm going to pick a long-serving staff or a staff that I know that has an interest in, and I'm going to tell them, okay, you know what? The school is going to support you, yes, to get this training so that you can train our children. You can help our children in our school community, okay? Because the truth is, this ABA specialist, they work with like a lot of schools, okay? But if a school has their own, you do not have to wait for an external ABA specialist to come provide that support for the child. You already have a staff in the system that you have already trained. And then you as time goes on, you now begin to replicate that person in other people. So that's just basically how schools can begin. Yes.
2: Oh, wow. That's interesting. Oh, well, I believe we have touched on the basic things. I like to do basic, right? Especially when people are starting. They just want to know, okay, where do I even start from? I don't have all the money that needs to be there before we can fully say we are inclusive. All right, so I believe that everybody who is or every school that wants to be inclusive must have picked something today. But just to wrap up, Steph, perhaps you could just give us three things that every school that wants to be inclusive or that wants to make sure they are able to accommodate and better provide for children with special needs can do this school year.
0: Okay, so I'm going to give you and tell you the things that will not cost so much money. Yes, right. There's nothing in this life that does not cost money. That's the honest truth. But to not cost so much money.
2: All right.
0: Okay. First of all, your teachers, you must train them. It is important.
2: So training for teachers.
0: Yes.
2: Okay.
0: Teachers can be doing guesswork with these children. Because the more you keep doing guesswork, the worse it's going to be for them. That's one. Secondly, for their materials, there are a lot.
2: And that happened right at this time. My goodness. Okay, perhaps she's going to send it to me on WhatsApp and we have to read it out. Okay, so apologies for that, but we have to go now. It's already 10 o'clock and thank you so much for listening. Coming up next is Women's Nest. And today on Women's Nest, I am asking, how long is too long for a dating period? How long should a lady be in a relationship before she will ask, excuse sir, what are we doing? Are we looking at each other or is there a plan? And if a lady actually goes on to ask for what the relationship is about, is she putting undue pressure on the man? All right, that's the question we're answering today on the show. 10 a.m. on the dot. Stay tuned.
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6: If the alphabet could give advice, E might say, eat pizza for breakfast, lunch, and dinner. Don't worry, we won't judge.

Alicia Cara right there with Scars to your beautiful 10:08 on the clock. And we're still celebrating Iso's birthday today. So yeah, remember I said if you have any, you can actually send in your birthday wishes and I'm going to read them on air right here, especially the Morning Bell community, all right? So you can say your happy birthdays to Superstar Iso. She turns one today, 9th of September, and we are celebrating her right here on Kids FM, all right? So she is the programs manager of Kids FM. Yeah, in case you didn't know. Perhaps you're just thinking, oh, she only talks on radio. She's our madame. Okay, so you might as well send them those messages, good wishes, as we celebrate her birthday. All right, so it's Women's Nest happening right now. Someone is asking me on WhatsApp, is it only for the ladies? Oh, well, when I tell you what we're discussing, you will now know whether it's only for the ladies. If you are a man, you are expected to be a part of this conversation today, especially the one for today. All right. But I also want to hear. I also want to hear from the guys. But basically, Women's Nest is for the ladies. It's for the women. As the name goes, Women's Nest. Okay. I need to find a particular video that I'm supposed to play. Okay. That I'm supposed to play. But before I get to that part, a bit of from the last conversation. So this is from Mrs. Stephanie Jewel Ovo, the special needs expert, special needs professional. So she mentioned some of the basic things that schools can put in place. Remember, we're talking about things that maybe a school that is not financially buoyant can actually just do. All right. So she says training for already existing teachers. That's train your teachers. And then she also talked about materials for visual cues, and she also mentioned differentiation. So we're talking about just a few things that a school can actually put their hands on to make their school inclusive. All right, yeah, before you grow and start doing the bigger stuff, because there's a lot, it's quite expensive. But even in all that expensiveness, There is always a shortcut, okay, to the bigger things. All right, so that's that for that. Let's move on now. Where is this relationship going? You know, that's a question that some guys really dread. They don't want to hear something like that. So where is this relationship going? What exactly are we doing? And that's why I'm asking, how long should a couple date before marriage becomes part of the conversation? Should we wait for like 3 months, 6 months, or 1 week, or 2 weeks? Or should it be like in 1 year? Perhaps 1 year. What do you think? Is 1 year enough? Maybe 1 year. Or 2 years. Or maybe 3 years. How long before the conversation should start tilting towards explaining or being sure of what we are doing? You want to be best friends forever? Are we going to date forever like Cristiano Ronaldo, who is just getting married to the woman with whom he has had kids for years? And so if you're saying whatever the number of years you're choosing to mention, all right, that you're thinking, or the number of days or months that you are choosing, also put into perspective that age is also a factor, right? Yeah. So you could also look beyond just the question and look at the reality of things. So if two people are very, very young, let's say they met in the university, should they be talking marriage while still in school? Or should it be something that you should decide when you're done with school? So what if these two people met in secondary school? Yeah. I mean, I remember Omoni Oboli, the actress and producer, she and her husband, I think they met in the university or so.
and they were quite young when they met. So if you're saying, okay, 6 months, should two people who are dating, who are like maybe year one or year two students, in 6 months be saying we marry each other? So how long should dating happen before marriage becomes a part of the conversation? And for you guys, the men who are listening, if you're married, please come and join the conversation. Thank you. I want to know, when a lady asks, where is this relationship going? Does it put undue pressure on the man? Do you think it's unnecessary to be asking that question? I mean, someone the other day on X said, oh, men know what they want. If a man wants to marry a woman, he knows and he will do the things. You don't need to tell him. Is that true? I think I hear that a lot. And then you meet the guys and you're having conversations with them and you find out that this person does not know what he wants. And this is a man. I'm not talking about a 20-something year old. I'm talking 30-something, even 40-something. Still really doesn't know what he wants. All right. So for you guys, let's have that conversation. Talk to me. If does a woman, a lady asking, where is this relationship going? Does it put too much pressure, undue pressure on the man? Or is it a necessary pressure that it puts on the man? All right. So send those messages if you can right now. I'm going to take your calls pretty soon. But let's start with your messages. You can send them on WhatsApp to 0904-956-5728. 0904-956-5728. Made for Me. That's a song. And we'll be listening to that Money Long on this one. I'm Connie the Air Lady, and this is Women's Nest. Get in here. Come into our nest. Let's talk.

0: All right, right there, David Guetta singing I Don't Wanna Wait. Anyway, he's the DJ who did the song though. All right, so 10:20 on the clock, yeah? That's the time. And welcome to Women's Nest. So we are talking about how long is too long for dating to continue. When should it be? What are we doing? Where is this relationship going? Now, there is a video on social media. It trended last week. Over the weekend, actually. So I'm going to play that video so you can hear the audio, and then I'll explain what it is you heard. If the network will behave itself. I mean, I've been on this matter for a while now. What is your problem? Anyway, so I'm going to get it up, and then you get to hear from this lady, and then you will understand why we're having this conversation. All right? So you're a lady and you've been dating a man for like 1 year, 2 years. I mean, you love each other, right? Because why are you in a relationship with someone if you don't love them? Anyway, some people actually are in a relationship with someone who they do not love. Anyway, so you love this person. You talk almost every day. You've met his friends. Maybe you've even met his family. You've traveled together, supported each other through difficult moments, and basically behave like a married couple. But there is one thing you have never really discussed. Marriage. You haven't discussed that. So at what point should you discuss that? All right, so let's get to that video. It's up now. Let's see. Let's listen.
1: Nando.
2: Yes? When did this happen?
1: Just like 2 weeks ago.
2: First of all, were you in a relationship?
1: Yes.
2: You are sure you are in a relationship?
1: Yes.
2: And he knew you people were in a relationship. How long?
1: Yeah.
2: I heard somebody else I don't know.
1: Yeah.
2: How did you find out?
1: True. And maybe 4 years anniversary.
2: So you were deciding. Did you know he had another relationship?
1: No.
2: And you found out when, because it was celebration anniversary.
1: Yeah. But they did introduction last 2 weeks.
2: Come, let me help you. Never mind, I'll find. I wish nothing but. Amen, forget me.
0: Okay, okay. All right, so that's that video right there. So what you heard, right, was a lady in that video with Eric. So she narrated how she was in a relationship with this guy for over a year, like more than 1 year. And she didn't even realize, she didn't know that this young man was in another relationship. So she was the side chick. And she only got to find out when a friend of hers saw a post he made somewhere celebrating before you start asking the right question. What are we doing? Right? And then is it too much pressure that a woman is putting on a man when she starts asking, what are we doing? Where is this relationship going? When are we moving towards this direction? If you're a man, talk to me as well. And then for the ladies, let's hear from you. All right, when is the right time to start asking this question? Are we marrying or are we not marrying? Let's take this information and I'll come back.
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0: I beg. I mean, that was what Eric sang right there during that particular event where the lady said, I didn't know I was the side chick. He said, I beg, forget me. All right, that was from Adele right there. Someone like you. Okay, 10:30 on the clock. It's Women's Nest. It's time to hear from you. Okay, so when should that question be asked? Where is this relationship going? All right. You know how some men, the moment that question comes, she becomes the problem. They start saying things like, why are you putting me under pressure? Can't we just enjoy what we have? I don't know what Cristiano Ronaldo told his girl for her to have stayed that long having babies until just recently they got married. But hey, they did it. Maybe it's the money that kept her. I don't know. But hey, let's hear from you. 0908-437-0000 and 07000-101017. Now, this conversation is not for children. If you're a child, please don't call me. Hello.
1: All right. Hello, good afternoon.
0: Good morning. 10:31, so it's morning. What's your name?
1: My name is Precious.
0: Precious, how old are you?
1: I'm 18.
0: Okay. All right, so let's hear from you, Precious.
1: Okay, the longest time I think a man and two people should date is 1 year plus.
0: 1 year plus what? Plus 1 day or plus 2 days or plus 5 months or plus nine months?
1: Maybe 3 months.
0: 1 year plus 3 months?
1: Yeah.
0: So in the third month, if he's not saying anything, she can now start asking him, what are we doing?
1: Yeah.
0: Mm, okay. That's interesting. All right. Thank you very much.
1: Okay.
0: All right. Let me see. Mommy Gabby is on WhatsApp. Mommy Gabby, good morning to you. And she says, happy birthday, superstar ISO. The name fits you perfectly. You shine, you inspire, and you make things happen. May this new year bring you more wins, more joy, and more reasons to glow. The world needs your light. Enjoy your day, superstar. Thank you so much for that one. That's for Superstar ISO. And then she says, she's screaming, Connie! I watched that video last night and I was shocked and laughing at the same time. Jeez, Connie, for me, that next level thing called marriage is a thing of luck. You can date a man for 3 years, and if he has decided to be a bastard in life, he will surely be. It's a thing of mindset, being intentional and being sure this is what you want. Because lately, this generation of so-called men go with the flow. That is the vibe. If they feel whatever they do, let me see. If they feel whatever they do, they jump into marriage. Then a few years down the line, they bow out, looking for the next excitement. I will advise our young ones to just focus on their careers, especially the girl child. Don't let anxiety take over your mental system. Keep your happy, Connie. Yes, I'm keeping my happy. Thank you so much, Mommy Gabby. Thank you. Hi, good morning, CLAD. Mommy Sam from Abuloma. Hi, Mommy Sam. Great to have you on the show, Mommy Sam. Good morning. Well, she says the question should be asked from 6 months. Any man that doesn't respond well to that question is a red flag. Ah, pack your load and go. Okay, thank you so much. All right, let's keep it coming. You can call in and talk to me. How long should dating happen before the question, baby, where is this relationship going? All right, how long? Should we date for like 1 year? Should we date for like 3 years before I start asking that question? Okay. Now, but remember I asked also, what if these two people are still students and they're dating? I know some parents will be like, oh yeah, students, you should not even have any business with dating. Ah, but let's be calming down. Students are dating. What's all this? All right. So should they also decide while they are dating, while in school, whether they are getting married or not? Should that question also be asked there? And if both of you are not in school, right? You're done with school. How long then before this question is asked? All right. Now, remember, for those who are in school, sometimes it's actually the vibes thing. I mean, everybody's having a boyfriend, everybody's having a girlfriend, there's somebody in somebody's life, so somebody has to be in my life. And so. Yeah, but there are people who actually met each other in the university, and it wasn't just going with the vibe, going with the flow. They were serious. They knew exactly what they wanted. And from the get-go, they were sure that, it has to be this person or nobody else. So talk to me. How long is too long for a dating period? And when a man feels pressured by that question, What does it mean? And for the men as well, I want to hear from you. Is it true that every man knows what they want? Because that's what some people are also peddling. Ah, every man knows what he wants. A man knows what he wants. If a man is going to marry you, he will marry you. If you know he's not going to marry you, forget it. You just waste your time. Do men really know what they want? Okay. So get in here and let's talk. 07000101017. 07000101017 and 0908437000. You know, the case of this young lady whose audio we just listened to. I mean, it was let's have a question mark. It was a situation. It was more about this guy knew that they were not in a relationship, right? He knew exactly what he was doing, but she didn't know that she was just a side chick. Hello?
2: Hello.
0: Good morning. That sounds like a child. How old are you?
2: 19 plus.
0: You're not sounding 19 plus in my ear.
2: Yeah, I just voice matter.
0: Ah.
2: And
0: okay, so it's just that your voice is like that.
2: Yes.
0: Okay, I'm listening. What's your name?
2: My name is Michael Ifanichukwu.
0: Michael Ifanichukwu, so you are a boy. There is no way you are 19 plus and you're sounding like that.
2: How?
0: Awesome, how? You sound like a baby. If you were a girl, yeah, that would have flown. But for a boy, 19, and you sound like that, I did not agree. Yeah, that's my bias, okay? I no agree. That was a child. So please remember, this conversation is not for children. I'm only talking to adults this morning, all right? It's Women's Nest. Let's get the ladies in here, and let's get the men in here, not the boys. Hello, good morning.
3: Yo, I saw.
0: This is Connie. Good morning to you.
3: Okay, honey. Crazy. Been a while. I'm listening to you. So, I don't know. I just need to run the question down. I think I heard some of your conversation, but I didn't really like get your exact question.
0: Okay, so I'm asking, right, how long should a dating period be for? Before a lady can ask, where is this relationship going? And second of all, is asking for

0: KK, are you male or female?
1: Male.
0: Male. All right, KK, how old are you?
1: 14. I just called to say happy birthday to Sponsor Aiko.
0: Okay, thank you. And what more? What else are you wishing her?
1: Long life, prosperity, and good health.
0: Amen. Thank you so much, KK. All right, have a nice day, KK. Okay, so that's that. I'm taking calls, though, so you can still call in and join the conversation, or better still, send me a message on WhatsApp. Send that to 0904-956-5728. That's for those who are sending me messages. And if you're calling in, 0908-437-0000 or 07000-101017. Good morning. Welcome to Kids FM. What's your name?
2: Hello, my name is Davian.
0: Did you say David or Avier?
2: Davian.
0: Oh, Fabian. Oh, that's good. Fabian, how old are you?
2: I'm 18.
0: You don't sound 18.
2: I have cough.
0: Eh. So what class are you in, Fabian? Okay. So if you want to join the conversation, you want to call in, you might as well call in and wish Superstar Aiso a happy birthday. All right, you must not join this particular conversation. Thank you. Good morning, Kids FM. What's your name?
3: My name is Praise.
0: Praise. Hi. Hi, Praise. Praise, where are you calling from?
3: Abba Road.
0: Okay, Abba Road. Okay. So, Praise, I'm listening. You want to wish Superstar Aiso a happy birthday?
3: Yes, happy birthday.
0: Superstar Aiso.
3: Superstar Aiso, happy birthday.
0: Okay. Thank you very much. Is there something else you want to wish her?
3: Long life, prosperity, wealth, health. And I wish her many more years.
0: Amen. Thank you, sweetheart. Thank you very, very much for calling.
3: I'm a first time caller. Sure
0: you are. Welcome, welcome, sweet darling. Thank you very much for calling. When are you resuming school?
3: On Monday.
0: On Monday. All right. I wish you the very best this school year.
3: Thank you.
0: All right. Bye. Okay, so we'll have to get back to the music, right? And afterwards, I'll take more calls, all right? So it's Women's Nest right here on the Break Time Show. And we are talking relationship. Where is this relationship going? How long should dating happen? Or how long should you date before marriage becomes part of the conversation? It's asking for clarity. The same thing as putting some undue pressure on the man. All right, so talk to me and let's hear from you. Fave says it's complicated. Should it be complicated? Where is this relationship going? Say it's complicated. Anyway, listen to Fave and I'll be back.

0: 10:50 on the clock now. John and Drill right there with Wait For Me. It's still Women's Nest. And I'm Connie, the air lady. So we're still talking about how long a relationship should last or dating should last before marriage becomes a part of that conversation. You know, like I mentioned earlier, for those who are perhaps students, they might not necessarily be wanting to have that kind of conversation about marriage. But for someone who is no longer a student or someone who is not a student, a couple who are working or you have your businesses, right? And then you're together 1 year, 2 years, 3 years. Should you even allow it to get to 3 years before you start having that conversation? Some people will say you are with somebody for 3 years. What are you doing? I'm pretty sure Cristiano Ronaldo's girl will tell you, well, I was with him for like, was it 10 years or so? I mean, those guys were together for a very long time. Anyway, so if two people are in a relationship and they both describe this relationship as serious, at some point, there should be a conversation about what serious actually means, right? So let's say our conversation today is basically or mostly for those who are in a serious relationship. So if you are not in a serious relationship, you know that two of you are cruising. You are just going with the flow. Just listen and be blessed. Okay. So what exactly does serious mean to you? Is it someone I can always hang out with? Someone that is just always there, my ATM card? Or is it someone I want to build a future with? What does that mean? Hi, good morning.
1: Hi, good morning. This is another hit conversation, you know?
0: Yeah. What's your name, please?
1: My name is Emmanuel.
0: All right, Emmanuel. Where are you calling from?
1: I was actually handled that student case of privacy in the morning.
0: No, that was ISO.
1: So what's your name?
0: I'm Connie, the air lady.
1: Connie, the energy.
0: Yes, please.
1: Are you the energy or?
0: Connie, the air. Air that you breathe. Air that you. Exactly. Air, lady. Air. And God breathed into man, and he became a living soul.
1: I like this, your name. I think, can you go to some. Let me just add it to my name.
0: You want to add air lady to your name?
1: Yeah, hey, that have energy. But of course, hey, I think for all the energies.
0: Okay. Emmanuel, my name is not Hey Lady. Can we talk about what we're talking about?
1: Hey, energy, what's up, my G? I'm making you my G already. All right, so I used to call these guys, but I've never spoken with you. I don't know. You know, that's somebody asking of your name. So this is the time in a relationship. Now, for me, it depends on how the. You have been using the word couples. I think couples actually have to come into play, that language, when two people are married already.
0: No. It doesn't have to be marriage.
1: Couple while they are still courting and we are still in serious relationship.
0: Exactly.
1: Relationship. So the thing is, it depends on the two people that are in the relationship and what they agree. And the person, that's why I tell people sometimes, when the thing I want to say that is applicable to the both genders. The one who's going into relationship, from the primary stage of it, please take note of the small thing that seems they don't matter. These are the yardsticks for you to use and measure what the relationship will look like in the as time goes on. You understand? So then, it depends the time factor. But me, I myself. I'm not a candidate of dating or courting for a very long time. 1 year for me, sir. 1 year, maybe less than minimum 1 year, but 1 year for me is too much. You understand?
0: Okay.
1: Because these are two persons that are brought up from two different backgrounds, two different parents. If you guys want to become a family, born of the family, you need to disclose certain things sincerely to yourself. Really, you guys want to become husband and wife, stay together forever, get married, you know, as rightful couples. So you have to disclose yourself, tell yourself the truth. Tell your partner what you do, your liking, your dislike, what you detest, and what you really please to like, you understand. And then this is on one hand, and then try to be sensitive, both of you, but on the woman's side majorly, to know if this man is your real man, is your husband man. You understand? If actually you want the relationship to get to marriage, But if you don't want to get to marriage, maybe you know that you have plan B or something. Fine, good for you. But if really is a man that you are serious about him, and this is a woman you're serious about, and you want to eventually in your mind that we'll get married to you as time goes on, if you guys are compatible with each other. Because I tell people that love is not enough. I think love should come in as secondary, but trust and compatibility, understanding should be the primary.
0: All right. Yeah. Thank you very much.
1: Every time I say I love you, so I think minimum for me is 1 year or 6 months is enough. Not, so you know, I said, really, the man doesn't have money. There's no fun to go for the man to do the marriage or to go. Well, there's no fun, okay?
0: Okay. 6 months or 1 year?
1: 6 months or 1 year. He said he doesn't have money.
0: All right. Thank you very much for calling Emmanuel, who decided to give me a different name. I'm not Hey Lady. I don't know where he got that from. God have mercy. Anyway, thank you so much. Now, we need to understand something. I want us to separate these two things, right? Now, there are women who are saying, marry me now. And then there are women who are saying, I need to understand what we are building together. They're not the same things. They're not the same women, all right? So, asking where a relationship is going does not necessarily mean you're demanding a wedding date. When are you coming to see my people? There is the, when are you coming to see my people group. But there is the, what are we doing group. I want to be sure. I don't want to put all my eggs in one basket and everything crashes. Right? So, yeah. So, I also feel like that question can also be asked whether you're in school or not. So that you both can know whether, okay, we're just trying things out to just see. We're just in a relationship. We're just sailing on the sea. No destination yet. So that she too will know that, okay, so it means bring half of your heart into this thing. So that by the time you are graduating, you are saying goodbye, you actually go your separate ways in good conscience. Nobody's angry. All right? So this person might simply just want to know, are we dating with marriage in mind? Or do you see me as your life partner? Are we moving towards something? Or are we just enjoying the relationship? All right? And I think every woman, even every man, also deserves the opportunity to ask those questions. But because this is Women's Nest, it's the women that I'm representing. All right? So, but constantly applying pressure. Really, really, really. When are you marrying me? When I see my people? Oh, come on. Girls, we can do better. Right? We can do better. I mean, you can't live your life like that. Always asking, when are you coming to see my people? How much do you have? Have you bought the ring? When are you giving me the ring? And all that. I mean, when am I meeting your parents? Right? So, Mommy Gabby said in her message, she says the response you get will also determine whether or not you should continue. Was it Mommy Sammy that said that? Let me check my WhatsApp messages again. Okay, yeah, it was Mommy Sam who said the question should be asked from 6 months. Any man that doesn't respond well to that question is a red flag. So she said from 6 months, you ask, what is the plan for this relationship, right? It's not a wedding date in mind. Give me your date. Let me know what I'm telling my people, all right? Well, we gotta go. Thank you so much. And if you know that you are already in a serious relationship and the lady you have brought into your life is just for the fun of it, please let her know, all right? From the get-go, let the lady know that I just want to have fun so that she can decide whether she just wants to have fun or she wants to do something serious with her life. Don't make somebody a side chick who did not plan in her life to be a side chick. A married man, stay your marriages. Thank you. I gotta go. It's already almost 11 o'clock right here. And within the 11 o'clock hour, we're going to be playing. And the game for today is this or that. So which do you prefer? The debate topic is writing versus typing. And so you're going to tell me. So by your response, we're going to know which one you prefer. So typing is better than writing. That's what we're looking at today on this or that. So everyone should get in here and send me those messages. I'm going to take calls, more of calls today as well. It's 11 o'clock. Thank you so much for listening to Women's Nest. I'm Connie, the air lady. Air. Air. Air.
2: 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What time is it?
3: It's now 11 o'clock, and I'm just checking up on you. How's the weather?
4: 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Let's play.

If the alphabets could give advice, F might say farting is natural. Yeah. So let it rip.

0: Waiting for, Sammy is her name. What you waiting for is the song. What are you waiting for? Are you ready to play with me? It's fun time on the Break Time Show. I'm Connie, the air lady. I'm going to have to, you know, mention my name properly, clearly, so that nobody will call me something else. It's 11:08 on the clock right now. And yes, you're welcome to Fun Time. So we're playing the game I like to call This or That. So this is more like you've got options and you get to choose from any of the options. So writing versus typing. All right. And the topic is typing is better than writing. So are you for or against the motion that typing is better than writing? You know, many years ago, writing was the only way we could communicate. People wrote letters. People wrote notes. I also remember back then in school, I could just write, scribble something on a paper and pass to a classmate. Writing. It was writing everywhere. If you're in class, you took notes by writing. If you were in church, you took notes by writing. If you were in a meeting, you took notes by writing. I mean, even those who took the minutes also had to write it. But nowadays, there's a lot of typing happening. I mean, you just have to hold your device and then you start typing. There are even schools where the kids are not expected to write. In fact, they are emailed the notes already typed. So all they have to do is just, you know, just open their email and there you go. The notes are there. So they have to just read what has been typed. So let's say you were to take a note, right? Anywhere. It could be at a conference or a seminar. Just about anywhere. But you need to take notes. So which do you prefer? Writing or is it typing? Now there are merits and demerits, or should I say advantages and disadvantages of the different styles of taking notes. So if you're writing, you would need to have a pen and paper or a book. All right, let's say a notebook so that you can take notes and start writing. And when you're writing, you can easily, there's a lot you can actually achieve when you're writing. Right? When you're also typing, there's also a lot you can actually achieve. For example, because of the way my phone is set or my computer is set, if I'm typing, all I just need to do is start typing a word and then a suggestion pops up. So I don't need to necessarily type the word fully. So it's just there. It's right there for me. So I just have to click. And sometimes as well, when you're typing, you get corrections. You get the corrected spelling or the correct spelling. So you might not necessarily know the spelling of a particular word. So let's say you want to type harmony. And you really do not know that harmony is not with an I, it's with a Y. Or you really didn't know that there is an R in harmony. If you're typing and your computer, by computer I mean it could be your laptop, it could be the computer, the one, you know, desktop, right? Or it could be your phone, that's also a computer. And it is set for those automatic word suggestions or autocorrect. It actually autocorrects it. And so you get the correct spelling, even though on your own, you might not necessarily know the correct spelling. Right? But there's also the other part where sometimes you're typing and then autocorrect. You're trying to type Nigerian kind of something. Should you understand? Like, I'm not trying to say they. I'm saying I day, like D-E-Y. And no one is correcting me like, excuse you, leave it like that. But if I was writing with my pen, right, on paper, I wouldn't need anybody to be chancing me with it's not correct. I just write my D-E-Y, I day. I just write it. And that's it. Oh, and by the way, writing is not only on paper. These days, you can also write on your tab. Yeah, there's a biro, a digital biro, a digital pen with which you can also write. So there are some people who they still have the devices that other people use to do the typing, but they would rather write using that device. Okay, so I just had to state these two angles, all right? Okay, so whatever part of the debate you are following, let's hear from you. Whatever your argument is, let's hear from you. So the debate topic is typing is better than writing. And so it's writing versus typing. Which do you prefer? This writing or that typing? So are you for or are you against? Let's hear from you. 0908437000 and 07001017. Turn off your radio set. Hello.
1: Hello.
0: Hi.
1: Good morning.
0: Good morning, love. What's your name?
1: Mesoma.
0: Mesoma, where are you calling from? All right, Mesoma. So, this writing or that typing, which do you prefer?
1: Writing.
0: Writing. Okay. So, let's hear your argument.
1: Okay. Writing is faster for me because the letters on the keyboard when typing, I don't really know their positions. Because they are scattered around.
0: So that's your point. The fact that, you know, trying to find the letters is a big deal. That's why you're choosing typing.
1: Yes, that's why I'm choosing writing.
0: Okay. So with this one point of yours, are you sure you've been able to convince us? But thank you so much for sharing, Mesoma.
1: Yes, okay.
0: All right, have a nice day. Where are my clappers? I mean, you guys should be clapping already. Someone did something. Interesting. Now I clicked on what I don't know. I don't even know what I touched. Hey, whoa. Where am I? Oh, my Lord. Ah, it is well. Okay, while I'm still trying to figure out what I just did, let's take another call. Writing versus typing. Which do you prefer? Is writing better than typing or is typing better than writing? Bring your strong reasons. Remember, it's a debate, so make it count. Hi, sweetheart. Good morning. What's your name?
2: My name is Nelly.
0: Nelly. All right, you're going to make me play gnarly. All right, Nelly, where are you calling from?
2: I'm calling from Igiritali.
0: All right, Nelly from Igiritali. Welcome aboard. All right, so which one do you prefer, writing or typing?
2: Typing.
0: Typing. So give us your strong points.
2: Yes. Okay. Hello, panel of Dolly Takiyota. I'm super like up the debaters. My name is Nelly. I'm calling from Igiritali. So my first point is, this is my first reason. If you are typing, you can notice better how you act. If you can't spell a word, the computer will help you complete the spelling. Number two, typing helps you to know more about computer and mobile phones. Makes you know how to be a type faster. Three, if you write it may be tiring just holding the pen and writing. It's gonna make your hand pain you. Thank you.
0: Oh wow. Okay. Thank you so much. You missed so much. Sorry, Nelly. From Igiritali. Thank you very much.
2: Bye.
0: All right. Have a nice day, love. So there you have it. She says that if you don't know the spelling of a particular word when you're typing, the computer will help you to, you know, put the correct spelling right there. Uh-huh. Okay. And some other things that she mentioned. So who's got more reasons to choose writing as opposed to typing, or typing as opposed to writing? Good morning. You see, it's done off your radio. What's your name?
3: Hello.
4: How are you?
3: My name is Michael.
0: Are you Mesoma's sister? I mean brother. Hello. Oh, come on, don't hang up. All right, you can call me back if you can. All right, so writing versus typing. Typing is better than writing. Writing is better than typing. Which one do you prefer? And you tell us your why. So bring your strong reasons. Good day. chairperson, panel of judges that we don't have, my co-debaters, which of course is every other person who's going to call in, and esteemed audience, those who are listening, I rise to support the motion that typing is better than writing. With these few strong points of mine. Number one, typing means you are computer savvy. Because it takes someone who is knowledgeable about computer or the use of computers to actually type. Number two, typing means your fingers are functional. Because if your fingers are not functional, how do you want to type? I see if the person writing is writing with their mouth. Number three, typing is an indication that you know what? Let's hear from someone who actually has something to say. All right. Hello, good morning.
5: Good morning.
0: Good morning. Welcome. Is that Emmanuel?
5: That's Emmanuel once again, the hair lady.
0: Okay, Emmanuel, let's hear from you. Which do you prefer, writing or typing?
5: Okay, the hair lady. My name is Emmanuel, UK. I'm here to put up my strong reason that you cannot eliminate writing, but you can also embrace typing because the old fashioned and the new fashion have to work together. So I'm here to say that the Bible says that write your dream and make it clear. It doesn't say type your dream. Write your vision. Write your vision and make it clear. It didn't say type your vision. This is one of my number one strong reason. I'm taking it from the book, the number one book that beats every other book in the whole generation and the world.
0: Jesus.
5: And then my second reason is that a lot of persons that if you want to have retentive memory, and then you want to really brainstorm that you are a person who is intelligent. Mm-hmm. You don't need at some point you're going to prove yourself. Sometimes you don't need the help of computer to prove yourself. You already have all of these things in your head. It shows that you went to school, you read. School did not went to you. Actually went to school.
0: Mm-hmm.
5: So you don't need book. You don't need some certain level of correction. You already got me imbibed in your medulla oblongata. You understand me. So whenever the challenges come, you can do it within you. You don't need any help from those. For me, it's for those who are intelligent that can write. So you can be able to spell things out for yourself and get them correctly. You understand me? That is the advantage of writing. You know, this is my second strong reason.
0: Thank you, Emmanuel. Where are the clappers? Oh my God. Did he just say that the Bible says write the vision and make it plain and not type the vision? Oh, God. Abi. Oh, he has a strong reason. I mean, even Moses himself did not type the Ten Commandments. He wrote it with his hands. All right, you know what? Let's do some music, right? Yeah, this is Unwritten, Natasha Bedingfield. And afterwards, I'm still taking those messages. And you can send them via WhatsApp to 0904-956-5728. And you're telling me typing versus writing. Which one do you prefer? And which is your strong reason? 1, 2, 3, 4. Please keep it at 3. Thank you. Unwritten, Natasha Bedingfield.

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0: secret I try to hide, but I can't have you. We're bound to break in my hands.
1: James Arthur right there with Rewrite the Stars. Are we writing or we are retyping the stars? I mean, the song says rewrite, right? So that means the stars were written in the first place. So you have to write it to rewrite it. So those of you who prefer typing.
2: Do you have any proof, any points you can take from anything from ancient times?
1: Do you even need it? I mean, the world has gone digital. I mean, we're doing AI these days, right? Yeah. Okay, so bring your strong reasons and tell me why you prefer writing to typing. Okay? Typing is better than writing, or writing is better than typing. Which are you going for? It's fun time right here on the Break Time Show, and we are playing this or that debate. 0908-437-0000.

0: and 0907010017. If you're sending messages, send them to WhatsApp, okay? To the number 0904-956-5728. Good morning, Kids FM. What's your name?
1: Good morning.
0: Welcome aboard. What's your name?
1: My name is Bethel.
0: Did you say Bethel?
1: Yeah, Bethel.
0: All right, Bethel. Talk to me, Bethel. Which one are you going for?
1: Okay, I'm going for writing.
0: Writing? Okay. So you can start debating. Your time starts now. Go on.
1: Okay. So I think writing is better than typing. This is your point of mind. First of all, everyone is saying that once you are typing, you make a mistake, autocorrect can correct it for you. But that's one of the problems, because no one is wanting to learn spellings anymore. They are all relying on autocorrect. A simple word as maybe happiness, not everyone can spell it. And instead of them to learn how to spell it, they rely on autocorrect. And also, once typing helps someone go back, because when you write something on a piece of paper, it's easier for you to go back and read it. But if you type it on your phone, before you remember that you type something on your phone, you have watched like 6 movies and 10 videos. So it's more easier to go back to writing. Thank you.
0: Okay. Thank you so much, Bethel. All right. So who else has got a point you want to share? Let's hear from you. Hello. Good morning.
2: Hi. One more time, this lady. This is Imano once again. I'm coming up again with my strong reason. I'm a reader and a scholar. So anything educate, I'm always, you find me there. Full time. Me and you today. So, the thing is, from another of my strong reasons, my name is Emmanuel E.K. I'm coming up again with another strong reason that writing is more important than typing. In the sense that typing, even the AI, each and every one of us are talking about now, that is taking over now, was a thought from the natural source, which is a human being that God created, that had this thought to create this AI, being the artificial intelligent machine. Okay, a thought came through faith. And I have read, I have understand that writing is not an outdated thing. Writing is come through from a thought that you have to brainstorm your head to write, to get things correctly for yourself. You understand me?
0: Mm-hmm.
2: And then to reverse yourself to what you have been taught, what you have been taught, you have learned without any help. There are still places, as a matter of fact, that you walk into. You have some interview or a debate or a competition. They will take away every help of computer. They want you to use your head, your brain, to full capacity, 350 degrees. You understand?
0: Mm.
2: To win that or to prove yourself. But there are still places, there are standard places in the world as it stands. They will say, take away computer help. Take away now, this is you facing the reality. It's not that, so the writing is not outdated. As a matter of fact, typing is a junior brother to writing, because the computer they did and the auto correction they did, it was still from a human person, a human being that thought, had this thought, brought it from the natural brain thinking, brainstorm it and bring it as a substitute to help you if you have dull brain, or to save some time for you, or to make it faster for you when writing or something. You understand?
0: Okay.
2: But the real people, these are even the people that bring the auto correction, they are still the real people, because it was a brainstorming, a thought from their head, from their medulla, that they brought this that you are using. So why not also think, write, and then produce your own what you call easy way of doing things for people too. So I believe in writing, what you call solution. Writing brings solution to the auto correction and the computer generation that we are in now. But I'm telling you now that writing is not outdated. Writing is still very much excess relevant. It's not ancient thing. Even the people.
0: So writing is better than typing. That's what you're saying.
2: A lot of persons in the world now that are even the super department, they will tell you that they wrote these things down before they converted it to manufacture to reality. They wrote it. They still have their proof, what they wrote with their biro and their pen. You understand me? Go
0: okay. The clappers are already here, Emmanuel. They're clapping. Thank you so much. Oh my God. The man will say it's me and him today. It's 11:35. Pretty soon it will be 12 o'clock. Oh my goodness. Okay, I'm still taking calls and messages. So let's see. Typing versus writing. Which one do you prefer? And why? What are your strong reasons? All right. Even the beg to differ debate that was held in Lagos, the students were not allowed to go into the studio with their devices. Yeah, they were usually handed a pen and a note to note anything they needed to write, you know. So, yeah. That's one of your points, yeah? What you were saying in some places in the world. I mean, let's not go far. Here in Nigeria. It's already happening. Good morning.
3: Hello, it's me, Miss Oma again.
0: All right, Miss Oma, welcome back.
3: Okay, I'm here with my strong point.
0: Okay.
3: Good day, panel of judges, accurate timekeepers, co-debater, and me, I'm Miss Ellie.
0: Mm-hmm.
3: My name is Miss Oma. I am here to support the notion we say typing is better than writing. With this bullet point of mine.
0: All right.
3: One, typing is faster if you're a computer literate.
0: Mm.
3: Two, typing is also a form of learning because when typing a word wrongly, the correct word also pops out.
0: Okay.
3: Three, but last but not least, typing also serves as a career opportunity because there are people called typewriters. With these few points of mine, I hope I'll be able to convince you and not to convince you that typing is better than writing. Thank you.
0: Okay, the people who type are called typists. Thank you so much for your points right there, Miss Oma. Where are the clappers? Yay. So I especially like the part that she's straight to the point like that. Okay. So do you want to counter her or do you want to, what's the word now? Do you want to back her up? Right? So the typing group, where are you guys? Hello?
2: Hi, Miss Oma. Emmanuel coming again. I want to counter Miss Oma. Right away, I'm a computer literate. But then again, I'm coming up with my strong reason again. I know it's Emmanuel EK. Right now, I want to say that writing is a senior brother to typing. You know, writing was the original thing that existed from the beginning of time before typing comes in.
0: Okay, Emmanuel, hold on. You said you want to counter Miss Oma. She gave 3 points, so you're going to have to counter her 3 points.
2: So, number one point is that typing makes your brain dull. It diminishes the value of your thinking.
0: And where did you get that from? You have to back it up with a proper study.
2: I'm coming back in your, I'm coming back in your.

I want to see a song that has no in it. I said no batido. I know you like no batido, but let's see if there's another song that just has no. Like the song just has a title, and the title just says no. Just no. Or no something. Maybe no more. Oh, this is... Oh, okay. Okay. So I've got a lot of no's. I'll see how many no's I can play. Oh, I've seen one that I'm going to play for Dance Break. Yeah, Dance Break comes up at 1:30 today. So what are we dancing to? What do you want to dance to? What's your vibe? I told you we're having a party, right? We're having a party! Superstar Aiso, what's your vibe? What do you want to dance to? Because it's your day. So yeah, you get to pick one song. One song and one song only. Let's start off with No Air, Jordan Spark. Yeah, starting the nose, the song with the nose. Jordan Sparks and Chris Brown for the song No Air. It's 101.7 Kids FM. This is where the fun never stops. And guess what? We just got started.

0: 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We are making a story. She said no. That's the title of our story today. Why did she say no? Who did she say no to? What was happening? I think I know what was happening. Somebody was telling her, no one be like you. True. There is no one like you. P Square is singing that song to us.
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0: square on that one. No one like you. Oh my God. Oh, P square. All right, people, it's 101.7 Kids FM. I'm just going to leave that one there. Right, playtime happening on this hour of the Peak Up Show. It's almost time for us to go dance, but I want the story to get started. All right, I'm not taking messages, SMSs, all right? So if you're sending me SMSs, I'm sorry, I cannot even view them. So send me a WhatsApp message. Send your WhatsApp messages to 0904-956-5728. WhatsApp messages only, all right? You can call me as well. I'm going to take calls today because I cannot view my WhatsApp, my SMSs. So you can call me and let me know what happens in the story. I'll give you an intro. The title of our story today is She Said No. She said no. Why did she say no? Who did she say no to? Right? So tell me, how does this story start? The title of the story is She Said No. How does this story start? What's happening in the beginning of the story, basically? Now, because of time, I'm going to give you that. And so we'll just build on the rest. I'm going to give you that and then we'll build. No, I'm asking you to add to the story. Right? Add to the story. I already have a lot of songs with no's in them. So add to the story. What happens in this story? Now, we're going to give the girl's name Ene. Have you heard somebody called Ene? So it was a Friday evening and the streets were already filling up with people rushing home. Anna stood outside the little shop on the corner holding her phone and her handbag. She didn't know that before she got home that night, one simple word would become the most important word she had ever said. The word was no. Why did NS say no? Who did NS say no to? And why? And what was happening that made her say no? Usually people will scream, say yes, say yes, say yes. But hey, NS saying no, no. No, no, no, no, no. No. No, no. Still playing songs with no's in them. All right. It's dance break o'clock. And I mean, I want to take you to church right now. No turning back. Two. Gaze Baba and Lawrence Oyo. Ensure you dance, please, please, please. This song has a lot of no's. While you're dancing, please send me a message and let me know what happens next in this story.
1: Raise your voice and shout, come on.

bus drive. That's right. The school bus is moving around the Garden City, and I want to hear from you guys. Jolly Riders, I hope you're having a jolly afternoon. I'm Flower Girl Lily, and tell me how your day has been going so far. I'm really excited because it's midweek, and on midweek, we do Foodie Foodie. It's Wednesday, so it's time to talk about food. So I want to know, what have you eaten today? Out of everything you've eaten, you've snacked on, what's your favorite thing you've eaten today? I want to know, did you eat something nice, something fun, or you just ate because you had to eat? You know, sometimes it's like that. You don't always have to enjoy the food. Sometimes you just eat because you have to satisfy that hunger. But anyways, tell me if you ate something interesting today. In the meantime, though, on Foodie Foodie, we're going to be having a battle, because I've been having debates about this with some people, and I decided, you know what, I'm going to include and involve my Jolly Riders and Jolly listeners today. So, initially, the debate has been about yam and plantain, which is better. But I want to throw in potato in the mix, because I mean, come on, potato is really nice as well. So this is gonna be the ultimate showdown. And I'm gonna start with this simple question. If you had yam in front of you, plantain and potato, which would you go for? Just first of all, which is your favorite out of the three? Yam, potato, and plantain. And don't just tell me, oh, it's potato, oh, it's plantain, or it's yam. Tell me why. We're going to talk more about it, but you can start now to send your messages to WhatsApp 0904-956-5728. And of course, on the next hour by 4 o'clock, it's Midweek Mystery Mix. 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Now, how does it work? Well, I usually have mystery sounds, and you have to guess what those sounds are. So usually I would have three sounds, and you have to guess. But today, we're going to do it differently. Completely different from what you're used to. For those who you've been listening for months, for weeks, it's going to be different this time. It's not a Midweek Mystery Mix you know how to play. You want to find out what's different? Well, you got to stay tuned till 4 o'clock. And of course, by 5 p.m., guess what? Guess what's happening by 5. This Wednesday by 5 o'clock, it's Language School! That's right, it is language school by 5 o'clock, and I have a new language for us to learn. Now, I'm going to give you a hint for that one. It's an African language. It's not a Nigerian language, but it's a language from one of the countries in Africa. Maybe you can give your guesses. I don't know, you can give your guesses and stay tuned to find out what we will be learning. It's lots of fun, lots of learning, and oh my gosh, great music as well. Speaking of great music, here comes this one. Olivia Rodrigo with this beautiful song, Drop Dead. Don't drop dead, please. Just listen and enjoy and dance. It is 101.7 Kids FM.

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0: Hall of Fame. Well, I'm asking you now, between yam, potatoes, and plantains, which would you say deserves to be in the Hall of Fame? Which do you like? If you had plantains, yams, and potatoes cooked, I don't know which way you'd like to consume any of these, but which is your favorite? Which one is your favorite? Go ahead and call in and let me know. Hello.
1: Hello.
0: Hi.
1: My name is Princess from Alu.
0: Princess from Alu, jolly afternoon. Good to have you on the school bus drive. All right.
1: First time caller.
0: Okay, even more interesting. A first time caller. Nice to have you, Princess. Okay, Princess, go ahead and let me know, out of the three, which deserves the crown?
1: I'm not hearing you.
0: Out of the three, between yam, potatoes, and plantains, which do you like the most?
1: Plantains.
0: Plantains. Why plantains?
1: It's very sweet.
0: Okay, it's very sweet. Is that all? Just because it's sweet.
1: And it's protein.
0: What did you say?
1: It's breaking.
0: Okay. Well, what's your favorite plantain meal? How do you like to eat your plantains?
1: Porridge plantain.
0: Ooh. Plantain porridge. Do you like the unripe ones? Like the unripe plantain porridge?
1: The ripe one.
0: Oh, the ripe one. Do you eat unripe plantain at all, or is only the ripe one?
1: I don't like it.
0: Okay. Unripe plantain, unripe plantain. They're still plantains, guys. So, for those saying they don't like unripe plantains, but do you eat the chips, the plantain chips?
1: Yes.
0: Unripe ones, that is?
1: Yes.
0: Okay. All right, then. Well, you prefer or you like plantains the most. So now you have to pick between yam and potato. Between yam and potato, which will you choose?
1: Potato.
0: Wow. So you really don't like yam?
1: Yes.
0: Interesting. What's your favorite way to eat potato? Hello? Do you like potatoes when it's fried? Potato chips. Ooh, I definitely...
1: Yes.
0: I love potato chips as well. So yummy. All right. Well, thank you so much for calling. I hope you keep calling, Princess. Thank you. Okay. So look, when you're calling, you have to call with energy, all right? And you have to give me solid reasons why you like either any one of these between yam, potatoes, and plantains, and I will tell you the one I prefer later on. But for now, you can keep sending those messages to WhatsApp 0904956578. I will take your calls, as many as I can, very soon. But for now, let's enjoy some music. It is the School Bus Drive on 101.7 Kids FM.
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0: Alicia Cara with the song Here. Yes, we're right here, right now. And it is the school bus drive. Yes, the school bus drive is on right now. And we are debating yam versus potatoes versus plantains. Which do you think is the best? And why? Why do you like that one? It's a competition. It's a debate. So you have to call in with your strong points, all right? 0908-437-0000 or 07000-101017. Those are the numbers to call. You can also call or send your messages on WhatsApp 0904-956-5728. Hello. Jolly afternoon. Who is in the garden?
1: My name is Destiny.
0: Destiny. Destiny, where are you calling from?
1: I'm calling from Ibaku.
0: All right, Destiny, good to have you on the school bus drive. So tell me, yam or plantains or potatoes?
1: Plantains.
0: Plantains. All right. Why do you like plantains? Why do you think plantain is the best?
1: First
0: time. Yeah, go on.
1: Because it tastes sweet.
0: It tastes good, is that what you said?
1: Yes.
0: So yam and potatoes don't taste good? Hello? Okay, I think the network is a bit unstable. Yams and potatoes, they don't taste good. Okay, I think that call just dropped. No. All right, so for Destiny, plantain tastes good, potatoes and yams, not so sure. I need stronger points than that, though. Hello?
2: Hello.
0: Hey, who's in the garden? Jolly afternoon. What's your name?
2: My name is Abby, and I'm calling from Rumigo.
0: Did you say Abby?
2: Yes.
0: Okay, hi Abby.
2: Hi.
0: Good to have you on the show. So what do you think?
2: Thank you.
0: Are you team yam or team plantain or team potato?
2: I'm choosing yam.

0: Yeah, I'm all right. Finally, someone's different. Okay, so why do you choose yam?
1: Okay, I choose it actually because it's tasty, and I also like it when it's crisp.
0: When it's crisp? Did you say crisp? Hello? Hello? Uh-oh. Abby, please call back. All right, so yes, it's tasty. They're all tasty, especially the one that it look at. How is it like on its own, right? Is it enjoyable on its own? Like if you fry, just fry yam, you fry plantain and you fry potato. Which is like better and more enjoyable on its own? Then you look at when it's, you know, paired with other foods. Which do you enjoy better when it's paired with other foods? You also have the porridge, right? You have yam porridge, you have plantain porridge, you have potato porridge. Out of the three, which do you prefer? You look at texture as well. Not just the seasoning and the frying, the texture as well. Which texture do you prefer? Do you enjoy? And then you look at how it can be transformed into different dishes as well. For instance, yam can be fried, can be roasted, can be boiled, can be pounded, can be made into porridge. You look at plantain as well. Which is more versatile on your plates? Which one is more versatile in the pot? And there are many more ways to consider this as well. Then the chips aspect as well, right? So many ways to consider this one. But I want you guys to give me strong points. I'm not going to tell you yet which I prefer, but I want to hear from you guys. And maybe before I tell you, you might convince me to choose something else. All right, let's go ahead and take another call. The number is to call 0908-437-0000 or 07000-101017. Uh-oh, we lost that call. Call back again, Jolly Rider. And I want to hear from the big boys and girls as well. You know, let me know. And you know, when it comes to plantains, some grown-ups might choose plantains. And when they say plantain, you think, okay, it's the sweet ripe one. But no, they mean the unripe. Do you guys like unripe? All the plantain lovers, do you like unripe plantain? Or you're just, when you say plantain, you just think of the ripe because that is the sweet one. You don't know plantain is all of them. So if you're picking plantain, you have to embrace the unripe one, whether you like it or not. Okay, let's try this call again. Hello.
2: Hello.
0: Hey, who is in the garden?
2: Good evening.
0: Hi, what's your name?
2: My name is Cherish. I'm a first-time caller.
0: Cherish! Welcome to the school bus drive!
2: Thank you.
0: All right, it's good to have you. Another flower in the garden. Cherish, go ahead and tell me, which is your favorite, yam, plantains, or potatoes?
2: I like yam and plantain.
0: Ooh, yam and plantain. Interesting, both of them.
2: Yes.
0: What of potato? What happened to potato?
2: No, I don't like
0: it. It's okay.
2: I expect it to be fried.
0: Oh, only the fried.
2: Yes.
0: You know, there's a fried sweet potato and the fried Irish potato. So which would you rather have? Hello, Cherish, are you there? Hello? Cherish?
2: Hello, yes.
0: Okay. Cherish, I asked you, potatoes, would you like eating the fried sweet potatoes or fried Irish potatoes?
2: Fried sweet potatoes.
0: All right, that's cool. So tell me now, why do you like yam and plantain?
2: I don't really know, but I don't like potato. I don't know why.
0: Okay, I feel like you don't feel strongly about any of these three. Just know that you don't like potato.
2: Yes.
0: You know what? That's valid. I can't even judge you for that. All right, Cherish. Thank you for calling, though.
2: Thank you. Bye.

0: cherish my love. You know what? I'm going to play that song later. I'm going to look for that song and play it later. So, yeah, you know, I can't even judge cherish because the other day I literally told someone, I don't really have a favorite food, but I definitely know the foods that I don't like. So, yeah, I get cherish on that one. Hello? Who is in the garden? Hello? Okay. I don't think anyone's on this line. Okay, hello?
1: Dog. Dog.
0: Hello? This is Kids FM. Hello?